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I'm Chrissy with The Drive Home. 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Jelly Roll, Thomas Rhett, Kane Brown. Right now, though, Dustin Lynch and Stars Like Confetti.

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1: Hey, it's Chrissy with The Drive Home, and I wanted to know, what are your plans this weekend? 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

It's Chrissy with the drive home. And if you've been on Luke Combs' social media, he is on there all the time. 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
9: Southwest Montana weather, mostly clear with overnight lows dropping into the upper 30s. High pressure will keep us dry Saturday with our highs in the 60s to low 70s. A weak disturbance will spark off isolated showers and storms Sunday. Temperatures remain above normal with highs right around 70. I'm meteorologist Brooke Foster. That's your Southwest Montana weather report.
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Fast and more with Time's Ticking on Taste of Country Nights. It's Friday night. I'm Evan Paul. I just put on these big old radio headphones that cover both ears, and I'm ready to roll. We have a special guest co-host tonight. Bailey Zimmerman is going to be hanging out all this hour, helping us get through the second shift. We'll talk to him in less than 10 minutes. It's Luke Combs on Taste of Country Nights.

0: Taste of Country Nights. We are hanging out tonight with Bailey Zimmerman. Dude, I saw your Sonic commercial for the drinks, the refreshers. What was that like? How'd you find out you were going to be in a Sonic commercial?
1: Bro, it's crazy. It's crazy. I can't believe it. When they called me to ask me, I was like, are you sure? Are you serious? And they're like, yeah, dude, we want you to do it with us. And I'm like, okay. All right. No, it's crazy, dude. I mean, if you grew up in a small town, you know, I mean, Sonic is like king.
2: Yeah.
1: You know, you pull your truck up into the stall, you hit the button.
2: Yeah.
1: You order two corn dogs, chili fries, put it on the back tailgate, get you a refresher, bro. You're set. So it's pretty cool. Yeah. They just called me and I was like, bro, I've went to Sonic my whole life. It's crazy. Yeah. I'll work with you. Oh, yeah.
0: So, well, like, okay, when Walker Hayes did that, when he was talking about with Applebee's, he got a gold card where he could go anytime. Did you get something from Sonic where you can just roll up to any Sonic nationwide and they're like, yes, sir?
1: Well, you know, I wish that was a thing, and maybe we could talk to Sonic about that. I'm like, hey, listen, my dog Evan mentioned that Applebee's gave them, you know, him a black card.
0: Get this guy a Sonic black card.
1: I need a Sonic black card, bro. Bad.

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0: New country from Ella Langley called Be Her on Taste of Country Nights. It's a special night tonight. We have a guest co-host all hour long. Bailey Zimmerman's hanging out with us. What's on your tour, what's a meet and greet interaction that sticks with you to this day?
1: Dude, last weekend, somebody told me that they named their baby girl after me. Dude, and that was like, whoa. So am I officially like Unk now? Or?
0: I would say so.
1: There's a baby named after me now.
0: Wow, that's the first? I mean, I'm sure you've had people show you tattoos of your name and stuff.
1: Dude, I actually am about to post on Instagram. I did my first tattoo last night. I tatted somebody last night.
0: You tatted? What did you tat?
1: I tatted my signature on my tattoo artist.
0: What? Like a portable tattoo gun or something?
1: Shout out Mike Stoll. He's my tattoo artist. He tattoos Morgan, Hardy, everybody. I met him on the Morgan Wallen tour. And he gave me, he finished my Just Believe tattoo. And we became really good friends. And he said, man, if I tattoo you, you got to tattoo me. And I never tattooed him. And then he was at the Ohio show last night. And he was like, bro, I got the stuff if you want to tap me. And about 10 minutes before I went on stage, I tatted my signature on him. And it was good.
0: It did? Okay. That's a lot of pressure.
1: I was like, okay, I understand the concept of getting a tattoo. And once I figured it out, I was like, oh, I got this. Dude, it gave me a whole new respect for people that do it, like, professionally, like crazy art. Like, right. I could barely sign my name.
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0: Taste of Country Nights. Tonight, we have a special co-host on the show, Bailey Zimmerman's hanging. When you pull up to a venue during the day and your show is at night, what do you do all day?
1: Dude, honestly, just work out, try to get ready for the show as much as possible and kind of take in everything. I usually try to go sit in the arena while it's getting put together and everything just to like, you know, get the gratification or get that gratitude out there, you know, of like, man, not only like, thank you God for this opportunity, but like, thank you just for like putting me here with whatever purpose it is. You know, it's like sitting in there in that empty room really gives you a perspective of like, dang, bro, there's many people want to come see me and it's got to be for a bigger reason, you know? So that's part of my day is just to get that gratification to God and give it to him and be like, man, thank you for this opportunity. And then, so I try to like, you know, work out, praise God, worship, get in the arena. Make sure just my heart and my morals and my values in the right place, and then I'll go hit the town.
0: More with our co-host Bailey Zimmerman, less than 10 minutes away. Stick around. Here's Low Cash and Wrong Hearts, Taste of

0: Evan Paul on Taste of Country Nights with Bailey Zimmerman. What's been the craziest thing for you after having all the success on the radio?
1: I never thought I'd ever be on country radio. I didn't even think I'd be a singer. So that helps because now a lot more people know my song and I'm a mama house. So I'm pretty excited about that. And that got a lot of cool things going because of it. So I think that's a really big moment for me.
0: Hell yeah, man. You deserve it. We got more with Bailey Zimmerman coming up. Keep it right here on Taste of Country Nights.
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0: Taste of Country Nights. Bailey Zimmerman hanging out all this hour as our co-host. Your tour is ending in June or whatnot. In country music, a lot of times the headliner, now that you're a headliner, gets the openers a gift. You know, have you thought about what you're going to get Hudson Westbrook or Blake Whitten yet?
1: Dude, I'm not even going to lie. So that has been a lot of conversations because last year I had Dylan Marlowe and Drew Baldridge on my tour, and I still haven't gotten them a gift. So I owe Drew Baldridge, Dylan Marlowe, Blake Whiten, and Hudson Westbrook a tour gift. But yes, we're working on that. Yeah, I think it's really important to make sure. I remember when Morgan gave me my first like tour gift, and it was a Rolex. And I just thought, man, like, this is how it's done, dude. Like, this is how it's done. You make sure people feel appreciated and feel like wanted and feel like, and like a big thank you. So I have a few tricks up my sleeve, and I'm going to get them some gifts. So yeah. We've been

0: Taste of Country Nights. We're hanging out tonight with Bailey Zimmerman. He's our guest co-host.
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2: 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They wouldn't want to be friends with me, man. 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And I'm like, yeah, I'll call them. All right, let's see. That's my famousness. 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

Dedicate that one to Pinocchio. That's Jelly Roll and Liar on Taste of Country Nights with Evan Paul. Luke Combs just set another record. He's the only artist ever to have two different songs at number one on two different charts at the same time. Good Lord. Let's roll it back to one of his first ones. One number away, Luke Combs here on Taste of Country Nights.

0: Gay Stuff Country Nights. I'm hanging out with Kane Brown tonight. What do date nights look like nowadays with you and Caitlin?
1: That's the crazy thing. We haven't done a date night in, I can tell you how long. Our date nights is like, once we get the kids to bed, and this is going to sound, I can't even say the word anymore. I ain't trying to get canceled, but I'll go and watch Gossip Girl with her. So that's her date night. She's never watched it before, and she started watching it, and she was like, "This is awesome." And I mean, it's entertaining enough that I can sit beside her and watch it. So
0: that's great. As long as you got good company, man. Whatever.
1: Yeah.
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0: and a beer on Taste of Country Nights. I got Keaton on the phone. He needs a little bit of advice. What you got, man?
1: I'm going to prom next week with my girlfriend. We've been together for a year, a little over a year. Basically, my girlfriend wants to wear this flower dress that I think she looks beautiful in, but I just don't think it's appropriate for prom. You know, all my other friends are, their dates are in, you know, super hot dresses and stuff. I don't know. My mom was saying that since I'm, like, paying for everything, that I should have a say in the dress that she wears because she's my girlfriend and not just a random girl. I wanted to get a guy's perspective.
0: Buddy, as a grown man, the one piece of advice I'll give you is you don't have any choice on what your girl wears, man. Just say she looks great in it and be positive and supportive of her, but I would not tell her to change that floral dress because she might change her boyfriend.
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0: Taste of Country Nights. Evan Paul here. I'm hanging out with Lauren Elena. Tell everybody about when you met Miranda Lambert.
1: Miranda Lambert, I ran into at the BMI Awards in the bathroom. It was my first time meeting her, and she was like, "Don't you let this town or anybody change who you are. You're a sweet Southern girl, and you stay that way." And I was just like, I didn't even know she knew who I was, and it was the sweetest moment ever. Another

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Of Country Nights with Evan Paul. Recently, I got to go to Athens, Georgia to see the Jason Aldean, Luke Bryan concert, Between the Hedges. Boy, do those two guys put on a show. Here's Jason on Taste of Country Nights.

0: New country there from Morgan Wallen. That's called Don't We, on Taste of Country Nights. It's Evan Paul. Let's get a look at what's trending in country music at tasteofcountry.com. Jelly Roll just dropped a fun fact about Zach Top, the new country artist that's taken over country music by storm. He said that he is secretly a great basketball player. He said, don't let the blue jeans and the belt buckles and the hat and the boots fool you. He can put on some gym shorts and sneakers, and he's a hooper. And we did some investigating, and yeah, apparently Zach Top played high school basketball and was really good. 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

0: Entertainer of the Year Award later this month. We'll find out. Cody Johnson there on Taste of Country Nights. It's Evan Paul. Got a few songs for the ladies coming up. Tucker Wetmore's Brunette and Kane Brown Woman is on the way. Hang on for that. I guess this could be a song for the women as well. Body Like a Back Road. Sam Hunt is on Taste of Country Nights.
1: Got a girl from

0: Taste of Country Nights. We are hanging out tonight with Bailey Zimmerman. Dude, I saw your Sonic commercial for the drinks, the refreshers. What was that like? How'd you find out you were going to be in a Sonic commercial?
1: Bro, it's crazy. It's crazy. I can't believe it. When they called me to ask me, I was like, are you sure? Are you serious? And they're like, yeah, dude, we want you to do it with us. And I'm like, okay. All right. No, it's crazy, dude. I mean, if you grew up in a small town, you know, I mean, Sonic is like king.
0: Yeah.
1: You know, you pull your truck up into the stall, you hit the button.
0: Yeah.
1: You order two corn dogs, chili fries, put it on the back tailgate, get you a refresher, bro. You're set. So it's pretty cool. Yeah. They just called me and I was like, bro, I've went to Sonic my whole life. It's crazy. Yeah. I'll work with you. Oh, yeah.
0: So, well, like, okay, when Walker Hayes did that, when he was talking about with Applebee's, he got a gold card where he could go anytime. Did you get something from Sonic where you can just roll up to any Sonic nationwide and they're like, yes, sir?
1: Well, you know, I wish that was a thing, and maybe we could talk to Sonic about that. I'm like, hey, listen, my dog Evan mentioned that Applebee's gave him a black card.
0: Get this guy a Sonic black card.
1: I need a Sonic black card, bro. Bad.
0: Hang on, more with our guest co-host Bailey Zimmerman in less than 10 minutes. Here's Thomas Rhett and Jordan Davis on Taste of Country Nights.
2: Didn't win a lotto, but the dogs won. Didn't bag a big one, but I saw one. 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So I can't complain.

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0: Brown there with Woman on Taste of Country Nights. It's a special night tonight. We have a guest co-host all hour long. Bailey Zimmerman's hanging out with us. What's on your tour, what's a meet and greet interaction that sticks with you to this day?
1: Dude, last weekend somebody told me that they named their baby girl after me. Dude, and that was like, whoa. So am I officially like Unk now? Or?
0: I would say so.
1: There's a baby named after me now.
0: Wow, is that's the first? I mean, I'm sure you've had people show you tattoos of your name and stuff.
1: Dude, I actually am about to post on Instagram. I did my first tattoo last night. I tatted somebody last night.
0: You tatted? What did you tat?
1: I tatted my signature on my tattoo artist.
0: What? Like a portable tattoo gun or something?
1: Shout out Mike Stoll. He's my tattoo artist. He tattoos Morgan, Hardy, everybody. I met him on the Morgan Wallen tour. And he gave me, he finished my Just Believe tattoo. And we became really good friends. And he said, man, if I tattoo you, you got to tattoo me. And I never tattooed him. And then he was at the Ohio show last night. And he was like, bro, I got the stuff. If you wanted to tap me. And about 10 minutes before I went on stage, I tatted my signature on him. And it was good.
0: It did? Okay. Well, that's a lot of pressure.
1: Because I was like, okay, I understand the concept of getting a tattoo. And once I figured it out, I was like, oh, I got this. It gave me a whole new respect for people that do it like professionally, like crazy art. Like, right. I could barely sign my name. Simple.
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0: Taste of Country Nights. Tonight, we have a special co-host on the show, Bailey Zimmerman's hanging. When you pull up to a venue during the day and your show is at night, what do you do all day?
1: Dude, honestly, just work out, try to get ready for the show as much as possible, and kind of take in everything. I usually try to go sit in the arena while it's getting put together and everything just to, like, you know, get the gratification or get that gratitude out there, you know, of like, man, not only like, thank you, God, for this opportunity, but like, thank you just for

0: like putting me here with whatever purpose it is, you know, it's like sitting in there in that empty room really gives you a perspective of like, dang, bro, there's many people want to come see me and it's got to be for a bigger reason, you know? So that's part of my day is just to get that gratification to God and give it to him and be like, man, thank you for this opportunity. And then, so I try to like, you know, work out, praise God, worship, get in the arena, make sure just my heart and my morals and my values in the right place. And then I'll go hit the town.
1: 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He's hanging out all this hour, Bailey Zimmerman, in less than 10 minutes. Here's a new track from Graylin James called Water at a Wedding on Taste of Country Nights.

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Evan Paul with you. And look, make sure you wake up with Derek and the XL Country Morning Show. 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

0: Taste of Country Nights. Bailey Zimmerman hanging out all this hour as our co-host. Your tour is ending in June or whatnot. In country music, a lot of times the headliner, now that you're a headliner, gets the openers a gift. You know, have you thought about what you're going to get Hudson Westbrook or Blake Whitton yet?
1: Dude, I'm not even going to lie. So that has been a lot of conversations because last year I had Dylan Marlowe and Drew Baldridge on my tour, and I still haven't gotten them a gift. So I owe Drew Baldridge, Dylan Marlowe, Blake Whiten, and Hudson Westbrook a tour gift. But yes, we're working on that. Yeah, I think it's really important to make sure. I remember when Morgan gave me my first like tour gift, and it was a Rolex. And I just thought, man, like, this is how it's done, dude. Like, this is how it's done. You make sure people feel appreciated and feel like wanted and feel like, and like a big thank you. So I have a few tricks up my sleeve, and I'm going to get them some gifts. So yeah.
0: We are hanging out with our special guest co-host tonight, Bailey Zimmerman. I got more with him coming up next on Taste of Country Nights with Evan Paul.

We got Bailey Zimmerman. He's co-hosting the show tonight. I've got more with him coming up right after this one from Shane Proffitt. It's Long Live Country on this Friday night here on Taste of Country Nights.

0: country there from Shane Prophet. That's called Long Live Country on Taste of Country Nights. We're hanging out tonight with Bailey Zimmerman. He's our guest co-host. When you're around some of your friends, like in your hometown, do people ask you like, hey man, can you FaceTime Ella Langley or Morgan Wallen real quick?
1: No, I always say, you think I'm really friends with them? I'm not friends with them. They wouldn't want to be friends with me, man. Come on. No, it is funny. No, some people are like, dude, will you call somebody? And I'm like, yeah, I'll call them. All right, let's see. Let's use my famousness. Let's see if they answer.
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1: Song one of two on your Taste of Country Nights daily download. That is the brand new one from Dustin Lynch called Easy to Love. All right, we've reached the part of the show where you get two brand new country songs back to back. You check them out. Let us know what you think about them. Here's Stephen Wilson Jr. This is quite the intriguing track.

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1: Hey, man, this is Cal, and my wife and I own a transportation business, and basically we travel, get to travel the country and see everything while getting paid to do it. So we're on a run right now all the way over to Wyoming, by basically across the country, and we got you on. I love that we can hear you on this app here, so it doesn't matter where we are, we can always get you.
0: Dude, that's cool, man. Well, thank y'all for listening, and be safe out there. Happy Friday to you. Here's Dierks Bentley and Free and Easy, A Taste of Country Nights. I picked this

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0: got you there from Luke Combs. That's Days Like These on Taste of Country Nights. Luke Combs just set another record. Like, this guy sets his own records and then just beats them and sets them again. This time he's done something that no one has ever done. He's released two songs to radio at the same time. People have done that before. That one you just heard, Days Like These, and also Sleepless in a Hotel Room. But both of those songs are number one at the same time on two different country charts. And that has never happened before. Shout out to Luke Combs, who is basically the man. He's doing shows in front of like 90, 100,000 people every weekend like it's nothing. I'll tell you someone else who's on that level, Morgan Wallen. I got him coming up next along with Post Malone. I'll throw a Luke Bryan track in there as well. His brand new one is coming up on Taste of Country Nights.
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1: We got Luke Bryan with us on Taste of Country Nights. I'm about to play your new song, Country and She Knows It. Tell me about it.
2: Country and She Knows It is just about fun. It's about telling stories of girls that are just in their element, being themselves, and how us guys get wrapped up in it. And I just think it's a great song to kick the summer off and see everybody out there dancing, especially the country girls.

Lainey Wilson is still prepping for her wedding. Nobody knows when it's going to happen. I think it's going to be a surprise wedding with very few people invited. Here she is with Heart Like a Truck, A Taste of Country Nights. I know.

RD, Russell Dickerson on Taste of Country Nights. Coming up next, we're going to get into country music news, see what we can stir up when we talk about what's trending in country music. That's after George Burge featuring Luke Bryan and Ride, Ride, Ride on Taste of Country Nights with Evan.

0: is new country from George Burge featuring Luke Bryan called Ride, Ride, Ride on Taste of Country Nights. When I was born, my parents looked at me and they said, that looks like an Evan Paul. So here I am. Let's get a look at what's trending in country music at tasteofcountry.com. Jelly Roll just dropped a fun fact about Zach Top, the new country artist that's taken over country music by storm. He said that he is secretly a great basketball player. He said, don't let the blue jeans and the belt buckles and the hat and the boots fool you. He can put on some gym shorts and sneakers, and he's a hooper. And we did some investigating, and yeah, apparently Zach Top played high school basketball and was really good. 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

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This is the Taste of Country Night's Top 3 Countdown. 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Number 3.

That is Luke Combs and Sleepless in a Hotel Room. In at number two tonight, he will be our guest co-host exclusively on Taste of Country Nights next Friday night. It's Jason Aldean with Don't Tell on Me. Number two tonight on your Taste of Country.

fries there, especially on a Friday. Ella Langley, choosing Texas. 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That's going to wrap up your top three most requested countdown. Can't we all just get along? It's Kenny Chesney.

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0: New country there from Kelsey Hart called Fireworks on Taste of Country Nights. Coming up on Monday, I want to let you know we've got a chance for you to get qualified to go to Morgan Wallen in Chicago. Transportation provided, hotel provided, tickets to the Morgan Wallen show provided. Yeah, you could win that coming up starting Monday night after 7 o'clock. Right here on Taste of Country Nights. Speaking of Morgan Wallen, I'll play, what am I going to, I'll play Just In Case. Coming up next, Leave a Little Space on Taste of Country Nights. Hang on.
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Here's a song for you. If you had a hard time getting over one of your exes, maybe turn to the bottle a little bit, but then you had an awakening and you were like, man, I'm not wasting any more whiskey on you. It's Nate Smith on Taste of

all in there on Taste of Country Nights. A reminder, coming up on Monday, we'll get you qualified to go to Chicago to see Morgan Wallen for free. You and a guest. Hang on for that. Here's John Morgan, the kid myself, on Taste of Country Nights.

0: New Country, that's John Morgan and Kid Myself on Taste of Country Nights. Thanks for hanging out with me tonight on this lovely Friday night. Whatever you got going on, make sure it ends tonight safely and you get home to your loved ones or your pets or whoever's at home, even if it's a nobody, I just get there safely. Coming up next, we got Ella Langley. She's got a brand new song called Be Her. Off her Dandelion album. I'll play that. Also, Ty Myers on the way. And Ashley Cook, The Hell You Are. That's coming up next on Taste of Country Nights with Evan Paul. Thanks for tuning in.
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Hey, I'm Evan Paul, and look, the only way to start each weekday morning is with Derek and the XL Country Morning Show. 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

Good morning, y'all. It's Addison. You are listening to The Weekend Overnights. I'm so glad to be back. I've been on vacation for a hot second, so I've just missed spending my mornings with you guys. But we are here, ready to rock and roll. Jelly Roll on the way, halfway to hell.

That is one of my favorite songs from Toby Keith. That was I Love This Bar. It's Addison. You're listening to That Third Shift. It is early. Pour yourself a cup of coffee. Ooh, I'm going to pour myself a cup of coffee because apparently I can't say it. And we're going to jump into a new one from Hardy. It's MacArthur with Tim McGraw, Eric Church, and Martin Wong.

0: coming back.
1: That's Flatland Calvary. It is never coming back. All righty, come up in just a few of Post Malone and Morgan Wallen queued up with I Ain't Coming Back. Then Jackson Dean, Make a Liar. That's a new one from him. And then Dylan Scott, What He'll Never Have. Don't Go Far, coming up in just a few.
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1: 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It's By Dirt.

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Alrighty, it's time for Mr. Riley Green. It's changed my mind. If you didn't catch Stagecoach the past few weekends, Sydney Sweeney and Riley Green had a little karaoke moment. And all I'm going to say is, look, if you're a country artist, I don't think it's fair to karaoke because you're just going to be so dang good at it. You showed up.

0: That was a new one. It's String It, Matt Geiger. Oh my gosh, y'all. I don't know if you saw during Stagecoach, Elle Langley wasn't able to bring Riley Green up for You Look Like You Love Me. So, you know, the best second option is, of course, the Avon, right? Oh my goodness, it is the funniest video. Head on over to Taste of Country's Instagram if you want to catch it there. But you know, Theo isn't as musically trained as Riley, but he A for effort, because that man not only got up, knew every line, so props to you. He just also just sang his heart out, and you know, that's all that matters.
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Megan's whole Cloud 9 album. It's one that I enjoyed it when I first listened to it, but the more I listen to it, I'm like, oh, this thing is catchy. So I'm going to play a song off of that album right now. It's Megan Maroney, Beautiful Things.

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0: Hey, it's Addison. If you are just now coming on, I am so glad you're here. You're going to want to buckle on up because we are kicking things off. That was Vincent Mason. Wish you well. And here comes Blake Shelton. Let him in anyway.
1: Ain't it?

I've known this next artist for a while now, but some of y'all might just now be finding him. He's so good. It's Zach John King. Here's his song, Get to Drinkin'.

0: Don Lynch's newest song, Easy to Love. Billboard just had the Women in Music Awards, and Miss Ella Langley took home the Powerhouse Award. It is no surprise that she got this award. I mean, the woman not only is putting in the time, she's putting in the effort, she is grinding. So this is so well deserved. She has been putting out hits, y'all. I mean, the success that She's in Texas has had, I mean, she is touring right now with Morgan Wallen. She's definitely not resting, and the proof is in the pudding, as my Nana always says. So she took home that award. If you want to learn more, head on over to tasteofcountry.com.
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Mama and daddy put their roots right here, cause this is where the car broke down. 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

More music on the way. I just want to say, hey, though, I'm Addison. You are listening to The Weekend Overnights. 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

You know I awoke all alone one Sunday morning with this song stuck in my head. And in that moment, something or someone spoke to me. They said there was still a verse that needed to be written for this song. And to get up

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There's a man who died for all our sins. Hanging from the cross, you can give your life to Jesus and he'll give you a second chance.

0: That was Kid Rock, Till You Can't. Jason Aldean and Luke Bryan are not done playing stadium shows in 2026. They just announced a co-headlining Double Down Tour, which will include baseball and football stadiums across America. This announcement came 5 days after both of them played for 63,000 fans at Sanford Stadium on the University of Georgia. I cannot wait. If you want to see footage from that, their time at Georgia, head on over to Taste of Country's Instagram.
1: One night only. 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

Okay, I'm going to be so honest. I know this dance to this next song by heart. So just imagine me doing the dance along with you on this next one. It's Elle Langley, Be Her.

0: That's Ian Muzik, Love is Blind. Hey, it's Addison. You're listening to The Weekend Overnights. We're going in to some more music in just a few minutes. Pour yourself a cup of coffee. Now's a good time to do a little stretch if you need it. Coming up in just a few, I have Luke Combs, Sleepless in a Hotel Room, Dierks Bentley, What Was I Thinking, and then Riley Green with the viral music video for the song, It's the Worst Way.
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0: Chris Jansen, me, and a beer. I recently learned that he's a big Facebook Marketplace guy, not only finding things on Facebook Marketplace, but he is a big seller on Facebook Marketplace. So you might never know. You might be buying a chair from Joe Schmo down the block, or so you think, and then you show up and the chair is actually from Chris Jansen and his home himself. I don't need anything on Facebook Marketplace, but I would just try to buy any and everything in the Nashville, Middle Tennessee area just so I could potentially end up at Chris Jansen's house. I guess not saying that out loud, that sounds a little creepy.
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5: Southwest Montana's weekend weather. While most of the region will enjoy pleasant and warm weather this weekend, isolated showers and storms will be possible along the divide and across Southwest Montana on Sunday. Sunshine is expected as we kick off the work week with highs remaining in the 60s and low 70s. I'm meteorologist Brooke Foster. That's your Southwest Montana weather report.
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4: Southwest Montana's weekend weather. While most of the region will enjoy pleasant and warm weather this weekend, isolated showers and storms will be possible along the divide and across Southwest Montana on Sunday. Sunshine is expected as we kick off the work week with highs remaining in the 60s and low 70s. I'm meteorologist Brooke Foster. That's your Southwest Montana weather report.
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7: Southwest Montana's weekend weather. While most of the region will enjoy pleasant and warm weather this weekend, isolated showers and storms will be possible along the divide and across Southwest Montana on Sunday. Sunshine is expected as we kick off the work week with highs remaining in the 60s and low 70s. I'm meteorologist Brooke Foster. That's your Southwest Montana weather report.
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7: Southwest Montana's weekend weather. While most of the region will enjoy pleasant and warm weather this weekend, isolated showers and storms will be possible along the divide and across Southwest Montana on Sunday. Sunshine is expected as we kick off the work week, with highs remaining in the 60s and low 70s. I'm meteorologist Brooke Foster. That's your Southwest Montana weather report.
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First Saturday of May, how we feeling about things? Hey, Tara Holly, hope you're doing well. Glad to be coming along. Looking forward to some Luke Combs. The Eli Young Band on the way now. Brantley Gilbert.

If your plans today include, oh, just one quick errand, I wish you luck on your what's probably going to be a 4-hour journey. 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

0: My question is, what makes you feel like you've actually had a weekend? Tara Holly, hey, I just heard from Riley Green, that's changed my mind. Now, the reason I'm asking that question is because I noticed that whenever I get back to work sometimes, I'm like extra rejuvenated, ready to go. I love my job, but it's like I feel like I have more energy to get into it. And there are some weekends I feel like are just like nothing happened. It was just a continuation, like you're living one long day. Do you know what I mean? Oh, golly. Yeah, so I've been trying to pay more attention to what it is that makes me feel like I've actually had a weekend. And it's a couple things for me. Number one, I make myself get out of the house at least once, which I know sometimes that's not what we want to do, but it actually helps. And the other thing is I take a long bubble bath, which is very important to me. It's a big deal. Oh, and also to add a third one, having coffee after noon. That's a big one because I love coffee, but it's different for everybody. So what about you? What is something that makes it feel like you're having a real weekend? Hit me with it inside the app. Line it up some Tyler Hubbard, Morgan Wallen on the way for you next.
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So according to Jelly Roll, Zach Top is not only an amazing musician, he also is a hoopster. He's pretty good at the basketball, too. Here he is with South of

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8: Southwest Montana's weekend weather. While most of the region will enjoy pleasant and warm weather this weekend, isolated showers and storms will be possible along the divide and across Southwest Montana on Sunday. Sunshine is expected as we kick off the work week with highs remaining in the 60s and low 70s. I'm meteorologist Brooke Foster. That's your Southwest Montana weather report.
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Well, however you are choosing to spend your weekend, we got your soundtrack covered. How you doing, Tara Holly? Playing the music that does make it feel like the weekend. Brothers Osborne, Low Cash on the way, back to back. And now, Megan Maroney, love this one. Beautiful Things.

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Summer.

Hey, Tara Holly, it's the weekend. You made it. All right, whether you're road tripping, couch sitting, or finally tackling that one chore you've been ignoring since February of last year, we got the soundtrack ready for you, my friend. Let's get into it. Chris Stapleton, White Horse.

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We're still enjoying springtime, but come this summer, how'd you like to go see Morgan Wallen in the Windy City? That's right, you and your favorite person. Get qualified to win starting on Monday, 8:20, the first code headed joy that'll do that. And if you win, your tickets, hotel, travel expenses covered. Jason Aldean.

0: cannot get enough of that song, by the way. It's just a whole mood. Corey Kent featuring Co Wetzel. That is Rocky Mountain Low. How are you, Tara Holly? I love our question today. We're talking about the things that make the weekend feel real, you know, like it doesn't just fly by, you know, it's something that's, you know, you're like, okay, I made some memories this weekend. I feel like I actually had a weekend. So thank you for joining the conversation. Those who have sent a note inside the app. So Noah said, windows down, music up, and not a single destination in mind. Okay, I'm with you, Noah. Absolutely. That's one of my favorite things to do. Seriously, drive around, turn the radio up, and I'm just gone for a little while. You know what I mean? And then watching a game I don't even care about just because it's on, says Tyler. Tyler, thank you for the note. That's a great one. Chris said, when his phone battery dies and I just let it. You know what? I know what you mean. Having just a little bit of time to disconnect, maybe spend more time with your family and friends or your pets or with the game or a video game. Sometimes I do that. I'll go get lost in a video game for an hour or let me be honest, four. Anywho, what about you, though? What makes a weekend feel real to you? All right. I'd love to have you join the conversation inside the app.
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We're talking about things that make the weekend feel like we're having a real weekend. And I love all your responses inside the app. Keep them coming. Here's the thing about me. I wake up pretty productive during the weekdays. So another thing that makes me feel like it's the weekend is when I wake up and just see what happens. And then I come to work. But you know what I mean? It's different. Kane Brown now.

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5: Southwest Montana's weekend weather. While most of the region will enjoy pleasant and warm weather this weekend, isolated showers and storms will be possible along the divide and across Southwest Montana on Sunday. Sunshine is expected as we kick off the work week with highs remaining in the 60s and low 70s. I'm meteorologist Brooke Foster. That's your Southwest Montana weather report.
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1: Hey, you. How's your weekend going? First Saturday in May. Here we go. Brand new month. A new chapter. I say that every month, and they go by so fast. But this is the one. I'm going to order a taco instead of a burrito at Taco Bell when I leave here today. Winning, Carrie Underwood. 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

Well, good afternoon, Sarah Holly. All right. So somewhere out there, someone is being very productive today. It does not have to be you. I'm just saying. If it is, kudos, seriously. Mad respect. All right. Here's Luke Combs. Glad you're here.

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0: We do, Morgan. We do. Morgan Wallen, don't we? Hey, Sarah Holly, your friend on the weekend. Okay, this summer, how would you like to go see Morgan Wallen in the Windy City? Yeah? We want to send you to Chicago. His Still the Problem tour at Soldier Field. That show is set for June 20th. Ella Langley is going to be at that show and more. So you and your bestie or your spouse or whoever, you get tickets, you get a two-night hotel stay, transportation expenses covered, and starting on Monday, I want you to be listening. The first code coming at 820, then at 1020, 120, 420, and 720 for your chance to win. We want to get you qualified to go see Morgan Wallen in the Windy City. More rules, details, you don't have to remember all that. You can get them right now inside our app from Big Loud Records. Yeah. And if you're looking for a plus one, just kidding. Sort of. Chris Young, Cody Johnson coming up next.
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Did you put on regular clothes today? I'm proud of you. I did too. I'm proud of me too. One of the reasons I like to do that on the weekend is so that I have the exquisite joy of going home and taking them off and putting on my PJ pants. Ah, oh, it's the best. 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

Are you a Ransom Canyon person? Okay, well, I want to let you know Netflix did confirm season 2. Yeah, it's coming up on July 23rd, which, of course, is going to feel like day after tomorrow with the way time flies. So, folks, pretty excited about it. And I've been wanting to watch it, so it gives me some time to get caught up. Anyway, details inside the app. Luke Bryan. Dinner.

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5: Southwest Montana's weekend weather. While most of the region will enjoy pleasant and warm weather this weekend, isolated showers and storms will be possible along the divide and across Southwest Montana on Sunday. Sunshine is expected as we kick off the work week with highs remaining in the 60s and low 70s. I'm meteorologist Brooke Foster. That's your Southwest Montana weather report.
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How you doing? I'm Tara Holley. Glad to be with you. All right, let's go. We got a big old bunch of the music that we cannot get enough of on the way for you. Back to back to back. So get ready for some Luke Combs. Lainey Wilson on the way. Going to kick back. Let the music talk to you for a little bit with Jason Aldean now. Don't tell us.

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All right, hope your weekend is going beautiful. Hope you have eaten something fun and fabulous, but nourishing. If you want to do something productive, okay, fine. I'll just make it more fun later to be not productive. Anyway, what are you up to? Shoot me a note inside the app. Here's Florida Georgia Line.

0: would you like to go see Morgan Wallen in the Windy City this summer? 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

0: hurt so bad. Well, we have to talk about this rumor, okay? Ella Langley, Theo Vaughn. There's Ella there, of course, with Be Her. How are you, Tara Holly? Yeah, there's been some rumors sparked because, you know, Ella was on Theo Vaughn's podcast, and some were like, are they flirting? Are they being extra playful? What's going on there? And then they did a surprise duet at the Stagecoach Music Festival, which was really pretty adorable, honestly. And so people are just like, what's going on there? People are like, do they have chemistry? I think they're having some chemistry, but obviously we don't know. They might just be really great friends, but it's definitely the buzz that's been going around. Anywho, I'm curious. What do you think? It is absolutely unconfirmed. I'm just curious if you have an opinion. So please do let me know inside the app. That's pretty cute. It was pretty cute. Whatever's going on, friends, more than that, it's pretty cute. Post Malone on the way. Some Morgan Wallen and Luke Combs, too. Keep it here.
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Congrats to Luke Combs, by the way, who has achieved a groundbreaking milestone. 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One of them, Sleepless in a Hotel Room. The other one, this one right here, Days Like These.

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Anything you're particularly looking forward to this month? I'd love to hear from you. If you just joined us, hey, I'm Tara Holly. Yeah, you can always reach out. I love hearing from you. It's one of my favorite things in the world. Inside the app, you can send photos, videos, too. Got some Dan and Shay here. Say so.

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10: Southwest Montana's weekend weather. While most of the region will enjoy pleasant and warm weather this weekend, isolated showers and storms will be possible along the divide and across Southwest Montana on Sunday. Sunshine is expected as we kick off the work week with highs remaining in the 60s and low 70s. I'm meteorologist Brooke Foster. That's your Southwest Montana weather report.
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day, Pop's farm was a place to go. 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Them old dirt.

0: All right, I'm going to run down the hall and get some coffee because it's the weekend and I can. I'm so brazen. We got Billy Currington, Dylan Marlowe on the way back to back. And now it's Hardy along with Eric Church, Morgan Wallen, and Tim McGraw with MacArthur.
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So, coming up on June 20th, Morgan Wallen is going to be in the Windy City. And we would love to send you. That's right. You and your favorite person could be headed to Chicago for the Still the Problem Tour, Soldier Field. That's June 20th. And we're going to start getting you qualified to win on Monday for specific times when those codes will be headed your way. 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
1: Pretty girl.

0: Should I take a nap when I get home today? I know that shouldn't be a difficult question to answer, but I'll tell you why it's a problem for me. Hi, Sarah Along. There's Chris Jansen for you, me and a beer. Yeah, so I know some people can just nap and they just wake up and they feel amazing. And I love that for you. For me, it's risky. Occasionally, I'll do like one of those 20 to 30 minute naps where you wake up just feeling all sparkly and happy. But I never know if I'm going to, you know, accidentally fall into like a 3 hour parallel reality kind of nap. You know, you wake up confused, really thirsty, unsure like what year it is. There's like no in between for me. So it's kind of a gamble, but I might be willing to risk it. You know, just sounds kind of nice today. But anyway, what about you? Are you a napper? Or is that something you have to avoid? Let's talk about it inside the app. If you want, hang on for some Ella Langley and Morgan Wallen. They are on the way for you next.
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A lot of folks talking about this. Ella Langley and Morgan Wallen. I can't love you anymore. By the way, speaking of that Morgan Wallen in the Windy City giveaway that starts on Monday, Ella Langley's going to be there with him. 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

0: bucket list. Somebody wanted that I ain't coming back. 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
4: Southwest Montana's weekend weather. While most of the region will enjoy pleasant and warm weather this weekend, isolated showers and storms will be possible along the divide and across Southwest Montana on Sunday. Sunshine is expected as we kick off the work week with highs remaining in the 60s and low 70s. I'm meteorologist Brooke Foster. That's your Southwest Montana weather report.
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5: Got a girl from the south side. Got braids in her hair. 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And I about fell up on my chair. 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

So we now have confirmation that Keith Urban's Yacht Rock album, well, it has Yacht Rock on it. Yacht Rock is hard to say. Yacht Rock. I am a professional. Anyway, that is coming out on June 12th, by the way. If you want more details, check them out inside the app. I gotta go. Bye.

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1: We are number one for new country throughout your Kentucky Derby weekend. I'm Clay Moden. Hang on for Jason Aldean and Megan Maroney's new hit. Here's Luke Combs.

I love that line in that song from Justin, Time's Ticking, where he says, make a memory, not just money. How good is that? I'm Clay Moden. Thanks for joining us this Saturday afternoon. Hopefully not too busy today and maybe relaxing a little bit with great country music like this one from Jason Aldean.

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No problem. 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

0: Number one for New Country, it's Megan Maroney. There's Beautiful Things. Good afternoon. It's Clay. So great to be back with you. I look forward to the weekend so much. I love that we get together, hang out, some great country music, and give you the chance to win some really cool things. Coming up on Monday, you and a guest could be flying to Chicago, the Windy City, to see Morgan Wallen. Ella Langley's on that show, too, so either one of those could be a headliner. But it's a massive show with Morgan Wallen, and we will sign you up just after 8 o'clock on Monday. Good luck on that, and I've got Ella Langley coming up.
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It's incredible to see how well this song has been received, not only by country fans, but music across the board. What a massive song for Ella Langley. It's Choosin' Texas.

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1: We are number one for new country. It's Clay Bailey Zimmerman. 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
4: Southwest Montana's weekend weather. While most of the region will enjoy pleasant and warm weather this weekend, isolated showers and storms will be possible along the divide and across Southwest Montana on Sunday. Sunshine is expected as we kick off the work week with highs remaining in the 60s and low 70s. I'm meteorologist Brooke Foster. That's your Southwest Montana weather report.
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That is a massive hit already, and soon to be a number one, no doubt about it, from Corey Kent and Co. Wetzel. There's Rocky Mountain Low. Here comes Eric Church.

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No matter what you have this weekend, maybe a derby party, you're hanging out with friends and family, maybe you had a wedding that you went to earlier today and you're headed out to the reception. I'm Clay Moten. We've got great country music for all of that. Here's Tucker Wetmore.

Have you been watching Marshals on CBS? I love it. I think it's a great show, and I actually think Riley Green is a fantastic pick for that spot on the show. Here's Riley with Ella Langley. Don't mind if I do.

0: milk moving on.
1: We are number one for new country throughout the weekend. I'm Clay Moden. There's Josh Ross and Hate How You Look. I've been telling you for weeks, Mother's Day is coming up. Now that it's May, Mother's Day is next Sunday already. Don't forget Mom, but it is going to cost you a little bit more. According to USA Today, the average price of flowers has gone up. A bouquet of flowers now going to set you back about $58. It was $54 last year. But don't let that stop you. I mean, less than $60 to get flowers for Mom. Now, Mom's going to tell you that she doesn't want anything but time to herself, but you got to at least call her up, maybe send flowers. You have a week left. Mother's Day is next Sunday. Jordan Davis is coming up and Vincent Mason.
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We've got the dum-dum of the day, question of the day, three things you need to know, and a whole lot more. 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

Well, NASCAR is going to be at Watkins Glen for Mother's Day weekend. Also this month, Vincent Mason at Watkins Glen. Here's Wish You Well.

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5: Southwest Montana's weekend weather. While most of the region will enjoy pleasant and warm weather this weekend, isolated showers and storms will be possible along the divide and across Southwest Montana on Sunday. Sunshine is expected as we kick off the work week with highs remaining in the 60s and low 70s. I'm meteorologist Brooke Foster. That's your Southwest Montana weather report.
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New country from Morgan Wallen, and you have a chance to see him for free in Chicago. 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All the information is on our website this weekend. Here's Tim McGraw.

just after 5 o'clock. I'm Clay Moden. Dylan Scott's coming up this hour. And Jason Aldean. But first, Justin Moore. Here's Why We Drink.

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0: New country from Jason Aldean. There's Don't Tell on Me. I believe he was at the White House this past week. You can see some of the stories on that and pictures from the White House on tasteofcountry.com. I'm Clay Moden. If you love Morgan Wallen, you got to be here Monday. Have you heard? He's going to be in the Windy City in Chicago at Soldier Field. Ella Langley is also part of that show. That is a massive night. You could be going for free. All the information's coming up Monday morning. Your first opportunity to win. There's five chances every day. Get ready to play and win Monday morning. And I've got Morgan with Post Malone coming up and Florida Georgia Line in just a minute.
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Well, historically speaking, Willie Nelson has been everybody's choice as a duet partner, but now it seems to be Post Malone. You just heard him with Luke Combs. Here's Post with Morgan Wallen, and I Ain't Coming Back.

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It's pretty funny how things have changed. 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
3: Southwest Montana's weekend weather. While most of the region will enjoy pleasant and warm weather this weekend, isolated showers and storms will be possible along the divide and across Southwest Montana on Sunday. Sunshine is expected as we kick off the work week with highs remaining in the 60s and low 70s. I'm meteorologist Brooke Foster. That's your Southwest Montana weather report.
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I think that's the catchiest country song I have heard in a long, long time. 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